From pleasing hope, to present hope, to good hope, better hope, new hope. From hand and wealth, Devel, to Rheinfeld. From Newburgh, to Seaburgh, to Fredericksburg, to Edinburgh, to Tuckburg. 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You know, like our say, go one big thing. That we mean by Vibes FM. That we mean.

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From Hanenwell, Devel to Rhymeville. 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Vibes FM, our big thing. More than one big thing. You know, like how we say, go for one big, big thing. That we mean by Vibes FM. That we mean.

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More than one big thing. You know, like how you say, and go one big, big thing. That we mean. That we mean by Vibes FM. That we mean.

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Saluda Esajaru. Good morning. Welcome down to your favorite dose of some real Bollywood beats. Right here on Vibes 100.1 FM. It's a beautiful Friday morning. It's June 26th. How are we doing? I trust you had a great night rest. You're well and you're well ready for a great weekend. Yeah, after all, it's Friday, right? Last evening we saw that great opening there of the International Building Expo. So much for us to choose from. So if you're a homeowner, you're gonna acquire your land pretty soon. You could surely visit the International Building Expo. Bring along the children. There is a play area. We have a lot of agroprocessors there too. Surely a family affair. Hey, if you're celebrating your birthday today, happy birthday to you. Maybe an anniversary, congratulations. Or hey, if you're like me, you're probably down with the weather, but you're just thankful for another day in this beautiful life. Let's remember to give thanks to the Supreme Being, man. That's what we're doing today. We're also being kind to each other. Share a smile. Give someone a good compliment. Or just be nice. Give them a smile. Yeah, we could do it.

Just about 6 hours 16. Top of the morning to you if you're now tuning in. Maybe you're now in the kitchen. You're already up and about. Maybe already on the roadways. Let's wish you all the very best as you go about today. Hey, and thank you so much for always tuning in to your daily dose of some great Bollywood beats right here on Vibes 100.1 FM.

Hey, let's wish you a very bright and prosperous day, a fabulous Friday with a wonderful weekend. You're getting these greetings there from Auntie Anno. Juma Mubarak for a fantastic, Juma Mubarak to the Muslim brothers and sisters. And a fantastic Friday. Thank you so much, Auntie Anno. And Uncle Rabbi there on the west side. Auntie Anno is also saying, we're sending our prayers to the neighbor of Venezuela. For all the families that are going through so much from that earthquake, yeah. Surely our brother Skipper, let's continue to have them in our prayers.

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3: 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The closing date for registration is now June 30. 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

Things always have a way of working out. Never underestimate the power of prayer, faith, and love. Above all, never underestimate the power of God to see you through. Those are some wishes there from Auntie Ruby on the west side. Thank you so much, Aunt Ruby, for always tuning in. And those warm wishes right here on Bollywood Beats. You're tuned in to Vibes 100.1 FM. It's a beautiful Friday morning, June 26th. So much is happening around us. Hey, if you're getting married this weekend, congratulations to you. Maybe you're planning a family outing, heading up to the creek. Please be careful. If you're looking for something to do with your family, I'll encourage you to visit the International Building Expo. They're at the Guyana National Stadium. There's so much to do, so much to learn, so much to see.

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2: With the news at this time, I'm Kristen Josiah. Good morning. The High Court has ruled that Apology Incorporated has no legal right to continued government funding, dismissing its claims for breach of contract and other reliefs. The court found there was no binding contract with the government and that previous subventions supported the UN program rather than the organization itself. While it ordered payment of the remaining 2022 installments on procedural grounds, the Attorney General Chambers said the ruling affirms the government's authority to determine how public funds are allocated. A family of five has been left homeless after a fire destroyed their home at Lot 127 Plantation Hope, Bath Settlement, West Coast, Barbizon, Thursday. The occupants escaped unharmed, but all of their belongings were lost in the blaze. Preliminary investigations suggest the fire may have started after a child was playing with matches, and persons wishing to assist the family can contact them on 648-6498. Motorists traveling to the International Building Expo 2026 are being advised to expect heavy traffic around the Providence National Stadium through June 28. The Ghana Police Force says no roads will be closed, but parking is prohibited along the eastern carriageway of the East Bank Demerara Public Road between Red Road and Greenfield Road, with offending vehicles to be clamped and towed. Drivers are encouraged to use the Heroes Highway where possible and to follow all directions from police ranks managing traffic around the venue. Now in the region, the Caribbean Community Reparations Commission has launched an updated manifesto calling for reparatory justice for the legacy of slavery and colonialism. The document was unveiled during a high-level conference in Ghana and expands on CARICOM's existing 10-point reparations plan. It calls for financial compensation, greater recognition of the impact of slavery on indigenous peoples and women, and stronger links between reparations and climate justice. And internationally, the UN's International Maritime Organization, IMO, has paused the planned evacuation of more than 11,000 sailors stranded in the Strait of Hormuz after a cargo ship passing through the waterway was attacked. IMO Chief Arsenio Dominez said several boats had already been evacuated, but the agency wanted to ensure that necessary safety guarantees would continue to be in place. And that's the news to the moment.
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1: Just about 7 hours 3 on a beautiful Friday morning. It's June 26th. 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

0: Hi there, I'm Woman Carver Elgin, Station at Traffic Headquarters of Leary. According to Section 76.1 of the Motor Vehicles and Road Traffic Act, Chapter 5102, the rules of the road are: all vehicles must keep to the left or near side of the road while driving a vehicle. When meeting another vehicle traveling in the opposite direction, you must keep well to the left or near side of the road. When being overtaken, you must keep to the left or near side of the road. You should not, therefore, except when you intend to overtake or turn right, drive along the middle of the road.
1: The mosquitoes responsible for spreading dengue are most active during daylight hours and can breed in small amounts of still water. Here are some simple tips to safeguard yourself and your community from dengue at home, school, or work. 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Ensure that your gutters and drainage areas are clear. Keep doors and windows closed or install insect screens to prevent mosquitoes from entering. 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
1: The Muslim Youth Organization of Guyana, the MYO, wishes to inform that the registration period for the National Qasida Competition 2026 has been extended from June 6 to June 30. The competition is open to male and female participants in the junior and senior categories, with various prizes ranging from $500,000 to $100,000. The National Qasida Competition is intended to help preserve the Urdu language. The grand finals will be held on Saturday, September 12, 2026 at the MYO Auditorium, Wilford Avenue, Georgetown. 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The closing date for registration is now June 30. 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

just about 7 hours 29. Let's say good morning to everyone locked in, and you're getting greetings for a great day and a great weekend from Auntie Joyce over there in Better Hope. She would like to wish everyone a fantastic Friday, especially her family.

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Every morning is a beautiful blessing, a fresh chance that life gives you because you are truly deserving. May today bring you peace, joy, and countless blessings. 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Getting these warm wishes from Auntie Zelina over there in Canal. Let's say a good morning greetings to the Narayan family there in Crane. Wishing you guys a great day today. Of course, you're getting the warmest greetings there from Reshma. Hey, thank you, Reshma, for always tuning in. And thank you guys always for making Bollywood Beats your number one show. Just about 7 hours 30. We got great vibes for you.

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1: This no partner, this a some, this naal. Here I'ma tell you, this naal, you know, Canal, Bontial, Waltonal, Seatonal, Yorkshire Hall, Graham's Hall, Peter's Hall, Planters Hall, Quaker's Hall, Carlton Hall, Harmony Hall, Bladen Hall, Liliendal, Broomall, Vauxhall, Little, Blyandal. You raise your hand, lay stay right there. Lay stay right there.
0: That's right, you're staying right here to Bollywood Beats on Vibes 100.1 FM. The music continues from the movie Kalhona Ho. We're continuing with SRK. The beautiful voice of Sonu Nigam. Of course, Shah Rukh Khan teams up with Preeti Zinta and Saif Ali Khan in this movie. Such a beautiful movie also. So if you're looking for a film to look at, pull out that good old Kalhona Ho. Yeah. Just about 7:51. It's a beautiful Friday morning.

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just about 8 hours on a beautiful Friday morning. It's June 26th. I trust you're doing well if you're on our roadways. Please look out for those who are not looking out for you and no speeding.

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1: Okay.

Where's that Dumka? Show me that Dumka. How are we doing this morning? Great vibes for you right here on Bollywood Beats. Hey, let's say top of the morning there to Auntie Carmen and Diamond. Auntie Faru and Shauna there in Grove. The crew over there in Montrose Market. Thank you guys so much for always tuning in. Always blasting our vibe here on Vibes 100.1 FM. We really do appreciate it.

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2: 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The closing date for registration is now June 30. 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
3: 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Partner, you like you not been here when I tell you. You know, from Samaru Dam to Sparren Dam to Cow Dam to Krekete Dam to Supernam, each and every blasted back dam, listen. 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

8:32. This is our final segment for today's show. And why not? Some traditional Chutney music. This time it's from our very own Celia Samaru. Of course, in this segment, we're going to be going through some of Guyana's finest Chutney musicians and singers. Yeah, we're going to bring back some of those old great ones for you too.

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0: 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Money in the bank is plenty interest.

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That's her 2026 single. Hey, just about 8 hours 47. This is where we'll have to start pulling the curtains down. This one from Rajesh Dubaraj. As we go through some of the greatest the Chutney singers here, bringing to you, you know, some of those great vibes. So listen, we'll have to start pulling the curtains down. Liz, thank you so much for tuning in. We want to wish you all the very best. If you're heading out, please look out for those who are not looking out for you and not speeding on our roadways. We got more vibes coming up for you, however. And of course, Kieran comes up on top of the hour. Hey, remember, you can join me tomorrow. I'll be here from 7 to 10 hours. We're gonna have another party. Hey fellas, let's continue to support, encourage, and protect our women. And please, do not abuse them. No, to abuse. Have a great day, everyone.

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1: 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And then you make the morning off, you will feel nice. And here goes to now.

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3: 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And here goes to now.

Well, top of the morning to you. Welcome on down to City Buzz. This is the weekend warm-up right here on Vibes 100.1 FM, TGIF. Thank God it's Friday. We made it to the end of the work week. How are you guys feeling? It's a fantastic Friday. It's a fabulous one. It's a great day to have a great day. Hope your day started off on a good note. Well, it's all vibes. You know how we do it every single Friday right here on Vibes FM. 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Good vibes only.

Well, we do have a lot to look forward to this weekend. The International Building Expo kickstarted yesterday. If you guys haven't had a chance to go yet, then definitely make this weekend memorable by attending. Yesterday was the opening, and a lot of folks were out there, you know, enjoying themselves, perusing, looking at all the construction, the infrastructure, all of those building things that, you know, you'd want to invest in for your homes or your business. So ensure you take a look or take a trip down there at the National Stadium Providence for our International Building Expo. And it's the biggest one yet, all right? You haven't seen anything like this before. So that's why you need to go. 15 minutes after that 9 o'clock hour, I'm Kieran Moya, here to keep your company up until 13 hours on this beautiful Friday, TGIF. We've waited all week for this day to come. And finally, we're here. Everybody loves the weekend. Who does not love the weekend? Hope you guys had a delicious breakfast. Or if you're now making breakfast, what are you guys having? Hit us up on our WhatsApp, 7510228. Let us know how breakfast is coming. Remember, breakfast is the most important meal of the day, all right? You're breaking that fast. So don't skip it. Don't skip it and say, you know what? I'm going to get lunch. I'm going to get dinner. Get your breakfast. Well, let's enjoy some great music for you. It is Friday, and so it's strict vibes. Good vibes. Awesome stuff. On a Friday right here on Vibes FM.

Jackie, you're featuring Jam Mason. 20 minutes after 9 o'clock, this one is called Run Come Love Me. Well, I did mention that the International Billing Expo is currently on, and it will be running, you know, up until June 28th. And while the GPF, the Guyana Police Force, has confirmed, you know, there will be no road closures, the massive crowds, you know, mean heavy congestion is expected. So there are some parking restrictions. Absolutely no parking on the road shoulder of the eastern carriageway of the East Bank Demerara Public Road between Red Road and Greenfield Road. If you park there, you will be clamped and towed at your own expense, all right? Also, you can utilize the road shoulders of Red Road and Greenfield Road as long as you aren't blocking the flow of traffic. But there are some smart alternatives if you're just, you know, trying to pass through and you want to bypass the stadium chaos entirely. The police are advising drivers to utilize the Heroes Highway as much as possible. So if you're coming from the East Coast, take the Ogle bypass straight to Heroes Highway. And for, you know, patrons leaving the venue, make sure to head east along Red Road and Greenfield Road toward Heroes Highway and the Barjagdeo Demerara River Bridge to keep things moving, all right?

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0: Well, this station had linked people from all wrong, you know. Remember Navin from Monrepo? I remember Avinash from Chatumago. What about them Glasgow boy from Glasgow, Hozororo, Isano, and Mokomoko? You got to call everybody, man. This is one big thing.
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What's the weather like in your area? It is currently raining in the capital city, but that's not going to stop the vibes. We're going to continue having an awesome day, all right? It is Friday after all, and it's a great day to have a great day. So if you're making your way to work right now, to school, you're running some errands, just ensure that you have your umbrellas, your long boots, your raincoat, and you're not going to be soaked up out there, drenched. Just ensure you're fully geared. A big shout out to all the minibus drivers out there, the taxi drivers, the minibus conductors out on our roadways. Hope you guys are taking it easy. It is wet, so take your time. Well, of course, it's about that time, 9 hours 35, I tell you what's happening in the country right now. Well, we all know Guy Expo started yesterday, but we do have some amazing news for you as well. Demonstrating Guyana's growing leadership and solidarity in the region, President Dr. Mohamed Irfan Ali announced yesterday that Guyana is launching a massive second phase of recovery support for our neighbors in Jamaica following the devastation of Hurricane Melissa. Now, Guyana is going to build more than 300 homes in Jamaica to help families get back on their feet. And it's a proud moment for us, showing that our country grows, our ability to lift up our Caribbean brothers and sisters grows right along with it. Now, if you were down at the Guyana National Stadium in Providence last night for the opening of the International Building Expo, you heard some jaw-dropping news if you're looking to own a piece of this country. President Ali announced that the government is doubling the mortgage interest tax relief for first-time homeowners. So under Section 28 of the Income Tax Act, if you are buying your very first home, you can now deduct the full interest paid on your home loan straight from your taxable income. So if you've been sitting on the fence about, you know, building or buying, the government just handed you a massive green light to get those keys, all right? And speaking of building, have you looked up the Georgetown skyline lately? It feels like every time you blink, a new building appears. Now, right now, investment is reshaping Guyana project by project. Leading the change is the Blue Ridge Hotel, which is currently the largest hotel under construction in the country. Since 2020, we've added thousands of new hotel rooms across the country, and we aren't just building for today. We are preparing for an expansion in tourism, massive job creation, and a hospitality sector that can compete on the world stage. And finally, the big one we've all been tracking, these transformative gas-to-energy project has officially entered its final, decisive phase. Engineers are currently working around the clock, getting ready to introduce natural gas into the system. Now, the target is full power generation by December 2026. Imagine cleaner, more reliable, and significantly cheaper electricity just in time for the holidays. The team is on the ground, the countdown is on, and the future looks incredibly bright. And that's what we're tracking right now, but keep it locked into Vibes 100.1 FM for more updates and great music. It is Friday.

I'ma say you're listening to 100.1 Vibes FM. While you're living, you feel love life. And then you make the money enough, you will feel nice. And here goes to now.

A special good morning to all our teachers. I know you guys are counting down the days left before, you know, school closes. Eagerly awaiting the last day of school, and our students as well, waiting to get that vacation on. It's officially vacation mode. Well, in a matter of days, But it's exam season, it's graduation season, is, you know, the time where we prepare for vacation. You know, we all need a little bit of rest so that when we come back September, we're fully revived and ready to go again for the new school term, the new school year, a brand new class, a brand new school. Results will be released for the National Grade 6 Assessment on July 10th, so you can expect that on July 10th, 2026. I know the parents, you know, they're eagerly waiting to see what school their child or children get so they can start, you know, preparing and getting those uniforms ready. But not to worry. It's going to be a new term, a new school, a new year for them. Just keep on encouraging them to, you know, continue doing their best, putting their best foot forward. And they'll be just fine, whichever school they get. And even if they don't get the school that, you know, you desire them to get, or they desire, it's okay. It's not about the school, it's what you go do at the school.

cash just to sit in the house. People with the least always doing the most. I count money while he sucking my towels. Real nasty with them balls, all net, yeah, I'm gross. Why you talking about who body fake? With rolling fillers in your face, you just full of hate. That

Well, it's 9:55. Hope you're enjoying the vibes right now on Vibes 100.1 FM. Love Me Harder, Ariana Grande, and The Weeknd. Well, if you check your calendars or your phones, then you should realize something very special. It is a special day. So it's the 26th of June, which is the 26th day in the 6th month, 2026. So those numeric patterns, I do love them. So it's 26, 6, 2026.

Well, good morning, Guyana. If you're now joining us, this is Vibes FM. And if you're new to this, this is Sweet Mouth. Well, we are going to get down into a proverb that I'm sure you know. And today's proverb is, Gee Jackie Jacket. Yeah, that's all. Gee Jackie Jacket. Now, if you take it literally, it sounds like someone is cold and they need their clothes back, especially when it's raining right now. But in our Guyanese culture, Gee Jackie Jacket means one simple thing, which is give credit where credit is due. And it means even if you don't like Jack, maybe, you know, he's boastful, maybe he's annoying, or maybe he's your rival. If Jack does a good job, you have to admit it. You can't take away a man's hard work just because you aren't his best friend. And I know we live in a world where it's easy to be bad-minded when somebody succeeds. Sometimes our first instinct is to find a reason to pull them down. Oh, he only get a promotion because he lucky. Or she only win the competition because she the judges like she. Yeah, things like those. And when we hear somebody say, hold on, Gee Jackie Jacket, they aren't telling you to stop the jealousy. They are saying, be fair. The man worked hard, the girl performed well, and you need to respect that even if you don't like them. Now imagine your neighbor, let's say your neighbor is slim, alright? She is usually lazy, spends all weekend cleaning up the entire trench and planting flowers, and you might not like slim because, you know, she plays her music too loud. And when you walk past the trench, you turn to your friend and say, I still don't like she music. But look at the drainage, alright? We got a Gee Jackie Jacket. She is doing a good job. Slim is doing a good job. So the beauty of this proverb today, Gee Jackie Jacket, is that it teaches us integrity. It's about being a person or being a person who is big enough to recognize talent and effort in others, even if those people aren't in our inner circle. And so when we Gee Jackie Jacket, we make our community better because we start focusing on merit and hard work instead of gossip and grudges. And it keeps us honest, all right? And it keeps us humble. So for the rest of today, for the weekend, and for the remainder of the year and years, remember this proverb, all right? If there is someone you've been, you know, a bit hard on, did they actually do something great? Be big enough to give them their jacket. If they did their work, give them their credit. Give credit where credit is due, all right? That's why we say, Gee Jackie Jacket. And that's your dose of wisdom for today on Sweet Mouth.

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1: Watch on a man, keep your eyes for the price. Get to you, no keep up, no salon. The marathon still continues, that's what I said. You know you wake up more time and the struggle is real, but...

saying hello and good morning to all our listeners tuning in from Parfait Harmony this morning. How are you guys doing? All the folks down in Monrepeau. If you're from Linden and you're tuning in, happy Friday to you. All our listeners from Burbies or wherever you're joining us from in Guyana. So happy that you are tuned in to Vibes 100.1 FM. If you're joining us online, you downloaded the NCN app and you are tuning in on your phones. So happy that you are joining us. Well, goodbye to the weekend. Hello to the weekend. This is the weekend warm-up right here on Vibes FM, getting you all warmed up for the weekend. Well, if you have plans to build your dream home, expand your business, or invest in real estate, you need to head out to the National Stadium right now. Now, the International Building Expo 2026 seminar is officially underway today and continues tomorrow. They are running from 1 p.m. to 6 p.m., offering massive insights into land subdivision, planning permissions, construction tips, and sustainable development. So if you've been confused about the paperwork or environmental authorizations required to get your land in order, this is where you get your answer straight from the Central Housing and Planning Authority. So make it a date today or tomorrow at the National Stadium Roundhouse.

Well, cricket fans, block out your calendars because Friday, July 3 is about to be historic. We are talking about the official commissioning of the brand new Anna Regina National Stadium, and they are celebrating it in the grandest way possible. Now, His Excellency Dr. President Mohammed Irfan Ali will be commissioning the venue, which will be followed by an absolute blockbuster of a T20 cricket match. And so the Shivnarine Chandrapal 11 taking on the Brian Lara 11. So let that sink in. Chandrapal versus Lara right on the Essequibo Coast. Gates open 5 p.m. and the night will also feature a cultural show, a paratrooping display, and a massive fireworks show. You do not want to miss this historic moment for Region 2.

Well, parents and guardians in Region 2, this is the perfect opportunity to get the kids active and learning a life-saving skill. The Ministry of Culture, Youth and Sport, alongside the National Sports Commission, has launched the Teach Them Young Learn to Swim program. And the program runs from today, June 26th, all the way through to July 6th, 2026. And it's happening right at the Imam Bacchus Pool of Fiance on the Essequibo Coast Public Road. Sessions are broken down by the hour, starting from 9 a.m. to 10 a.m. and 11 a.m. And the best part, it is completely free.

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There is a QR code. There is a flyer there with a QR code that you can scan and register your child or children. So don't waste no time. Do not waste any time, people. Get those children registered so that they can learn to swim.

0: 2026 has been extended from June 6 to June 30. 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The National Qasida Competition is intended to help preserve the Urdu language. The grand finals will be held on Saturday, September 12, 2026, at the NYU Auditorium, Wilford Avenue, Georgetown. 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The closing date for registration is now June 30. 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

Well, you know, schools will be out in a matter of days, and so we need to ensure that we are protecting our children. So coming up at 11 hours, you know the usual, it is Real Talk. And so today we will be talking about technology and safeguarding our children. So today's topic is, in this technological age, how do we safeguard our children from being exposed to adult content? That's what we'll be talking about today at 11 o'clock. 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

0: serious.
1: Yeah, bro.
0: So what you about to get into?
1: I'm gonna pull up on the phone real quick.
0: I'll tell you, plan up on.
1: Nah, no, bro. That's over, bro.

0: morning, Guyana. It is Friday, TGIF. Thank God it's Friday. It's the weekend, and we are here. Your favorite show on a morning time. Welcome on down to Real Talk on 98 number one. Hope you have been having an awesome day. It is Friday. We are always anticipating, you know, Fridays, because Fridays are feel-good days. It's a day to feel good. So a special good morning to everybody over on Vibes 100.1 FM. And a special good morning to our Voice of Guyana family, everybody over on the Voice of Guyana 102.5 FM. We are all linked up today because it's Friday. So why not? Why not be linked up? We are one big family. Well, I'm not alone today. I have two beautiful, gorgeous, what else can we use to describe you guys? Awesome, great, phenomenal queens in the building. So we do have Winsome Henry.
1: Good morning, everyone.
0: Good morning, Winsome. And we have Lachella joining us again.
2: Good morning.
0: So
2: how
0: you'll
2: are
0: get
2: you?
0: Used. Yeah, good morning. I'm well. You'll get used to her voice, people. It is Friday, people, and it's Freestyle Friday. Yeah, that's what we're doing today. Freestyle. Real talk. Mm-hmm. Y'all want to hear my freestyle first or y'all go first?
1: Yeah, you go first.
0: All right, let me see. So it's Freestyle Friday, and I wrote something down. I'm going to try to see if I can do it. So it has to have, like, real talk vibes, right?
1: Mm-hmm.
0: So it's real talk with Winsome and Kieran and Lachella. I don't know.
1: What?
0: We're gonna let the folks rate our freestyles.
1: A for effort.
2: E for effort.
0: Oh, that's not a pass grade. That's not a pass mark.
1: What?
0: Winsome.
1: Mm-mm.
0: Like, you almost failed me there.
1: Well, it's better than an F.
0: Yeah. Correct. Better than an F. All right.
1: Michelle?
0: Yeah. Let me hear y'all freestyle.
2: I don't know.
0: This is real talk.
2: I'm gonna come up to you.
0: Before we came in, I was like, yeah, this like bombastic. So you go like, this is real talk. Tick, ta da da da dum.
2: Yeah.
0: You give me an A for that one, Sam.
1: No.
0: What?
2: I gave him an A.
1: No,
2: that
1: wait,
2: was
1: give
2: my
1: me a
2: idea.
1: B.
0: Well, we're going on.
1: I can't believe you. Anyway.
0: Let me hear y'all freestyle.
1: I can try a thing, Winsome.
0: Let me go.
1: Well, I can do a soak or
0: Yeah, let me go.
1: Real talk full of vibes. Yeah.
0: Pull up.
2: I need to think of something. And I need to think
0: all this while you are sitting and you didn't think of something yet. Where's the song going through your mind right now?
2: There is no song going through my mind.
0: Oh my goodness. Think of One Love by Bob Marley. You're getting like, real talk, da-da-da-da-da, real talk, let's come together.
2: Do you want to come back to me at the end? I promise I'll have one.
0: All right.
1: What rhymes with real? Deal. Seal.
0: See what you're doing there, Winsome. Mm-hmm. Winsome, what's another tune for you now?
2: Yeah.
0: All right, well, folks, you can be the judge of our you know, freestyle there. Let us know what you think we did or how you think we did, if we got an A for effort or an E for effort, like Winsome said. But it is real talk time. It's Friday. Thank God it's Friday. It's the weekend. Do you guys have plans for the weekend?
1: Mm-hmm, yes.
0: Big plans?
1: And everyone should have plans because it's Building Expo.
0: International Building Expo, yeah.
1: So you should go down to the National Stadium so you can get to see what's in store for you.
0: Especially if you're planning on building your dream home.
1: Yep.
0: You want to do some construction, your office.
1: Or if you're
0: or anything,
1: renovating.
0: Renovating, all of that good stuff. Head down to the National Stadium at Providence and check out the International Building Expo that started yesterday, and it goes up until June 28th. All right, it could be a family thing if you want to make it one.
1: Yeah.
0: Take your children, your entire family, and you guys go out there and have a blast, have a grand time. Lachella, what's your plans? What are your plans for the weekend?
2: I'm going down to the Building Expo to see if I can get some free.
0: Oh, to see if you can get some what?
2: Some free lot.
0: Okay. You never know. Mm-hmm. There might be prizes.
2: Hopefully they feel sorry for me.
1: Yeah.
0: You might have some giveaways. They
2: always
0: do have giveaways.
2: That's a possibility.
1: Yeah. You have to have high hopes.
2: Yes, I'll go with the vibes. Hopes. And hopefully they say, you know, she deserves a free land.
0: Mm-hmm. Oh my God.
1: Even if you have to freestyle for it.
2: Yes.
0: Well,
2: I'll definitely remember.
0: Sometimes, the thing is, you see how you're opportunity could pass you by, because let's say somebody listening right now and they said the best freestyle gets a free plot of land.
1: I'm telling you.
0: You're getting nothing.
1: Well, Kieran, you're going to get a three quarter land.
0: When somebody might like my jingle more than they like
1: No.
0: You never know. You never
2: Listen,
0: know.
2: Listen, if I was listening in, Winsome would have gotten the land. No doubt. Yes. No doubt.
0: Yes. We got to send Winsome on the competitions next year. We got to send you so
1: far. Yeah.
0: You're going to write, do so.
1: You write the song.
0: Yeah, I can write it. I can sing it.
1: Yeah.
0: They don't like when I sing. I can write it and when someone sing the vibes. Yeah. Yeah, something like that. All right, good. Mm-hmm. All right, so we are live on Facebook. Imagine we've been chatting away for 6 minutes.
1: Wow. Anyway,
0: the vibes is here. All right, we are bringing the vibes to you wherever you are. If you're celebrating your birthday today, happy birthday to you. Wishing you an awesome, awesome birthday. Today's a special day. Why? Because if you check your calendars, you check your phones, you do have a pattern in the numbers that we do have. So it's the 26th day in the 6th month, 2026.
1: Wow.
0: So it's 26-6-2026.
1: Is that what you call a double ganger?
0: Double danger. I don't know.
1: Yeah.
0: That's like another pattern thing.
1: Yeah.
0: So is that day where you have like those numbers aligning 26-6-2026. So yeah, it's just a nice way of putting over today as a great
1: thing. And a tongue twister too.
0: Yeah. Well, guess what? Schools will be closed next Friday.
1: Why are you doing this?
0: Because aren't you happy
1: parents
0: about that?
1: Who are listening.
0: They dread.
1: Exactly.
0: No, you shouldn't be. Because this is the time we hand you back to your children.
1: Okay.
0: Yeah, we hand you back and you got 2 months to spend with them.
1: Exactly.
0: This is the time to catch up with your children.
1: 2 months of mommy, daddy. 2 months of.
0: You got, that means you got to stock up on snacks, Winsome.
2: I'll have to say part for this conversation.
1: Oh, my God.
0: No, you can chime in. Because I know some you have some siblings and so on. They eat out them children's snacks. And so.
1: Okay.
2: I am that sibling.
1: Well,
2: one thing my mom always say, what's good for the nanny is good for you too.
1: Exactly. What?
0: I can't bring
1: you
0: around my children.
1: Listen, we drinking Nestum to get a porridge. We eating the cheesesteak. I'm drinking the juice.
2: Correct.
1: Because when I open the juice, I got to take a sip.
2: I got to see if it has anything first. I have to taste it first.
1: Excuse me.
2: It's a tradition.
0: I see why our parents used to put stew in the ice cream container. Because you're going to look for things, so you'll be finding the wrong things. Right. Well, since we are on this note, we're telling you that schools will be closed next week, officially next week, Friday. The National Grade 6 Assessment results come out on July 10th, so you can expect that. I know it's graduation season, so congratulations to all the folks who would have graduated recently or you are going to be graduating soon. We're sending all love your way, wishing you all the best in your future endeavors. And today's conversation is right on the heels of schools closing because, you know, while schools are closed, you'd find that parents would give their children tablets or they would send them somewhere or allow them to be glued to the television and so forth. So in this technological age, how do we safeguard our children from being exposed to adult content? That's what we'll be talking about today. In this technological age, how do we safeguard our children from being exposed to adult content? Yeah, I know we talk about adult content. We're talking about, you know, content that is not suitable for their age.
1: Yeah.
0: It could have, you know, profanity, indecent language, nudity, violence, all of these things. So how do we safeguard our children from being exposed to adult content? What are some of the things that we should do as parents, as caregivers, as guardians, as grandparents on allowing or to safeguard our children so that they know, well, this is not something or they shouldn't be exposed to it? So that's what we'll be talking about today. We are live on Facebook at NCN Guyana. Feel free to reach us there. You can send us your thoughts on today's topic. You know, write that comment and let us know what you think we can do to safeguard our children from being exposed to adult content. Vido is already in. She says, welcome, guys. Enjoy. Blessings. And so we're sending all the blessings back to you, Vido Rajkumar. Hope you're having an awesome Friday. You can also hit us up on our landline, 227-1899. That's the number to give us a call on. And also send us a voice note or a text message, or give us a call too over on our WhatsApp, 624-4805. All right, so repeating the topic one more time for you, if you're now joining us, welcome to the show. This is Real Talk, where we keep it real, or we keep it to ourselves. Yeah, we're keeping it real. All right, so in this technological age, how do we safeguard our children from being exposed to adult content? All right, so the first things first, I would say, in safeguarding your children from adult content, you need to be aware of a lot of things.
1: Yeah.
0: You need to know what your child is looking at.
1: Mm-hmm.
0: You need to know that the content that they're looking at is age appropriate,
1: mm-hmm.
0: and you aren't exposing them to things that they should not be exposed to at an early age.
1: Mm-hmm.
0: I know for some people they put on that parental
1: control
0: on mm-hmm. their devices. The children's devices, so that they can't see things that are not age appropriate.
1: Yeah,
2: some children are really smart though. They take that off. So what are we gonna do then?
0: They mm-hmm. take it off. How do they know how to take it off?
2: Some children are really, really smart, especially in this generation.
1: It is indeed.
2: They are extremely smart.
1: Mm-hmm.
0: They know how to take it off.
1: They know how to take it off.
0: I don't even know how to take it off.
1: But the thing is, the parental control comes with a password.
2: Mm-hmm.
1: So in order for the child to take it off, they would have to have access to the passcode,
0: mm-hmm.
1: right? Parental control can prevent the child from seeing, can control what they see, indeed, because it only gives them access to children or child-friendly videos or content.
0: Mm.
1: And it also limits what they do. For example, my daughter has a tablet, a kid's tablet, and it has kids' messenger.
2: Mm.
0: Okay.
1: So that she can call me if she needs me, right? Remember, it's a tablet. It doesn't have a phone number. If she needs to add someone onto that messenger, I would get a notification.
0: Oh,
1: I have
0: that's
1: to be
0: smart.
1: The one to activate it. And if I mm-hmm. don't click on it to say, okay, it's cool for you to be friends with this person, it wouldn't activate. It wouldn't allow it.
0: Mm.
1: Yeah, so all of what she does is controlled from her messenger. It's connected to my adult messenger, my messenger.
0: Yeah,
1: so whenever,
0: I like that.
1: Whenever she sends
2: a
1: message,
2: you can see everything.
1: So if she sends a message to anybody, if she calls somebody, I get a notification.
2: That's good.
0: I like that so much because you get to control what she sees.
2: I have
0: and
2: a
0: if
2: question
0: somebody comes
2: for
0: through,
2: Winston, though.
0: Yeah.
2: Do you think it does that to an extent, or does it prevent it overall?
1: It prevents it overall, indeed. It does prevent it overall. It allows me to have control wherever I am, as long as I have internet. As long as she does anything mm-hmm. and I don't approve of it, it would not go through.
0: Yeah, and that's good. That's good, you know, a great start to safeguard mm-hmm. our children from being exposed to adult content. Because the thing is, you also have YouTube Kids.
1: Yeah.
0: Where you find that you can also control what they see on there as well.
2: You
0: can monitor what they watch, what they look at. Because even as simple as the platform may look, like YouTube, mm-hmm. you might be saying YouTube doesn't allow for content with profanity, or it has indecent language or nudity or so on. But you might be surprised at what people actually post on YouTube. And some of those content, they aren't censored. So mm-hmm. you need to, of course, be aware of the fact that your kids can be exposed to those contents.
1: Yeah.
0: So I'm happy that we have YouTube Kids, where it's strictly child friendly.
1: Mm-hmm.
0: And even those videos that are child friendly or supposedly child friendly, sometimes you might still you know, have to look at it very carefully to ensure that you're looking.
2: And listen to the words that's being said.
0: Yeah.
1: Also, the reason why YouTube Kids was created was because the founder of YouTube found that, yes, indeed, persons were adults and children were using YouTube. And adults would post all kinds of stuff on YouTube, and children would have access to it. And because they would have done a survey with persons who use YouTube, they were able to find that, instead of us taking off all of the content from YouTube or sorting that out, because there's a lot of content,
2: mm-hmm.
1: so they decided to create a separate YouTube for kids. So it only has,
0: mm-hmm.
1: only gives them access to cartoons.
0: Yeah.
1: And learning information.
0: Mm.
2: I like that.
0: Yeah. You know
2: what's considerate.
0: Right. You know what's funny? These children that are born now, like, they come with a technological brain.
1: Yes.
2: I've been saying this.
0: They are more technologically savvy than we are, or technologically inclined than we are.
1: Yeah.
0: Like, they get something fixed, something's fixed in a jiffy, like, very fast. While you'll be titivating and you'll be worried about how to get this done, they'll just pick up that phone and be able to do it in split seconds.
2: Yeah, that's true. That's
0: like, they
2: true.
0: they are just born with that brain, you know, to do these things. So they're very smart. Like, I've seen countless instances whereby you have children, they'd borrow their parents' phone, and they'll be downloading stuff, and parents are usually complaining about this.
1: Yeah.
0: Like, they delete the Roblox thing from the phone a long time. They delete Candy Crush a long time. And by time tonight, they're back in the phone.
1: Yeah.
0: And I don't know. These children, they are so smart, and they are so, what do you call it, sly. They're very sly. Like, you could literally just turn your back and they're gone with your phone and do something with it.
1: Yeah.
0: And you can't get them off of the phone, you know. Like, and when you see their glue to
2: and you as the parent, thinking that you're so smart, you change your password to 3-2.
1: Right.
2: And they just figure that password out in 2 seconds.
1: It has some children, they're so smart, they would lean that phone in the light to see where you would have touched last.
0: Yeah.
1: And then get
0: right. If you got that design, like the pattern.
1: Yeah.
0: On your phone? Yeah. I know that because I've done that before.
1: Oh my God.
0: Like,
1: terrible things.
0: I can't say who, but I like leave the phone and I was like, this got to be like a Z or something. And I tried it, guessed it, and I got it right.
2: I got my mom's password. It would always be the initial of her name, the first letter, or a Z.
1: What?
0: Yeah. Like, I mean, you try to use the easiest one.
2: Mm-hmm. Yeah.
0: So they can't outsmart
2: us.
0: Yeah. And even with numbers, I think our children,
1: they're getting smart. Mm-hmm. Because my daughter was telling me the other day, Mommy, I know that your password, because I have, so you know how you have the number password, and each number has letters. So I would use the letters to spell out instead of using
2: the numbers.
1: So she knew, she's telling me, I know it's my name you're spelling.
2: They are smart.
1: They are really smart.
2: I wouldn't even think of that.
1: And then I was like, girl, it's not your name. Press it again.
0: Yeah, they just know. They just know. Do you have like a routine or a bedtime, no, phone at bedtime thing that you do in some?
1: Well, I do have books that I read to them during bedtime.
2: Ooh, yes.
1: I bought some a 5 collection book from this store in Tong, and that's what I usually do. Or if you know, like, sometimes you would just max out the books, like you're reading them 2-3 nights in a stretch.
0: Mm-hmm.
1: I would like go to the tablet, download a book, and read to them.
0: Yeah.
1: Yeah.
2: That's, you know, a great way build, too.
1: You need to have that time where, and I'm trying to move away from the, like when it comes to reading, move away from the tablet or the device and practice giving them more books to read.
0: Yeah, so instead. they can be familiar with words and just love to read in general.
1: Yeah. And you know what's the thing? I've been telling people this. There will be a time when books might be antiques. Will become antique. Like, you know? Like, you need to go to a museum to see a book.
2: True.
1: Mm. Yeah.
0: Yeah.
1: Like, I feel like it's
0: technology.
2: Everything is becoming so advanced every day.
1: Mm-hmm.
0: Yeah.
1: And you know that the Amazon Kindle Fire, they have a Kindle created for reading books, a device.
0: Mm.
1: So it's letting me know that eventually we will get to that stage where we will become paperless.
0: Mm.
1: Even imagine writing your exam on your computer.
0: Or well, we've already started doing
1: but
0: that.
1: I mean, like, totally moving away from paper.
0: So troubling. Yeah, but continuing our conversation today, in this technological age, how do we safeguard our children from being exposed to adult content? That's what we're talking about today. We are live on Facebook at NCN Guyana. You can reach us there, send your thoughts, comment, let us know what you think about today's topic. You can also give us a call on our landline 227-1899 or send us a voice note or a message on our WhatsApp 624-4805. In this technological age, how do we safeguard our children from being exposed to adult content? Now, a lot of great points were shared earlier, but I've been seeing a lot of something lately, which is a lot of bullying. Mm-hmm. I think we need to talk about that because seeing, even that too, even safeguarding them from being bullied online. Because, like you mentioned, Winsom, earlier, you would have your child's tablet be connected to your messenger. Mm-hmm. So you'll know whoever is sending her a message at the time.
1: Yeah.
0: But we don't have all of that control over our children sometimes because they might have their individual passwords and so on. Yeah. For like teenage children, parents might want to give them that freedom. That so that they can have their own Facebook account, Messenger, WhatsApp. Mm-hmm. They can have their Instagram, Snapchat, and all of that, but they can be exposed to things that they should not be exposed to, especially at the age and going to school. I know back in the days,
2: especially school, because I've had my cousin come asking me about this word that means something very terrible, and he was asking me what does it mean. He said his friend does it every day, and it was, what was the word? I think it was cooning. That means to masturbate. Mm-hmm. Yes, and he was like, he's telling everyone at school that he does it. So my cousin came asking me, and he is 10, I think, going 11. Mm-hmm. It's being exposed in school also. So what do we do to safeguard our children from school?
1: Yeah, because you might be giving your child restrictions, but when they go out to school,
0: they're still exposed
1: because they're parents who don't restrict their children.
2: Yeah. Mm-hmm.
1: So more or less, you still, and this is why some parents believe in homeschooling.
0: I can see why.
1: Because you will get to train your child, and what they know would be what you tell them.
0: Yeah.
1: Or what they learn at home. And when they go to school, it's messed up. I remember going to school and coming home every afternoon with something new to ask my mother.
0: Oh, I thought it was something new that you got from somebody else, because our parents are strict on that. They're like, where you get a pencil from?
1: No.
0: I hope it's not magazine pencil.
2: I think in a sense, it's how you raise your kids.
1: Mm-hmm.
2: Because my cousin came to ask me what does it mean. Even though he has a tablet, he came to me first instead of going on the internet and searching it up.
1: Yeah, because he would have been exposed to seeing. Not
2: exactly.
1: The meaning of the word. Mm-hmm. And at the end of the day, I know people say we talk a lot about parental control.
2: I think it only does that to an extent.
1: Yeah.
2: It only helps to an extent.
1: Some apps, they do ask you your age. So they
2: children,
1: ask you.
2: Children lie about their age.
1: Yeah. They lie about their age and they get access. Okay. Are you 18 years or older?
0: Yeah. There's nothing there to confirm.
1: Okay, yes. I'm 18 years and older. Are you a robot? You click it. No, I'm not a robot. And you continue.
2: It doesn't do much.
1: Yeah. And then, so there have been a lot of talks about this. There was a consultant at the Cliff Anderson Sports Hall talking around this same topic. And most persons said that children at the age of... Most persons said that only 16-year-olds should have access to certain apps like Facebook and stuff like that from age 16, right? And while some people said 20, 31, and this is something that is being talked about right now in Guyana. While some people said that if you're to prove your age, it shouldn't be that you're clicking
2: there should
1: that you're
2: be something
1: 18.
2: That takes you
1: should
2: a picture of you
1: good or proofed a proof to show that you're old enough, like your ID or something to that extent.
0: Yeah,
1: because I think that would be better, because it would actually give you parents total control of what the child or children are doing.
0: Yeah, I agree, because earlier this year we did have a conversation where we were talking about social media, children being exposed to content online, and you know, at what age should they actually have an account. I know in Australia they have banned children from under 16 you know, to use Facebook and these other platforms. And there are other countries that joined, there are other countries that came on board and said, you know what, we're going to ban 16 and under, children who are 16 and under, from using the internet in that capacity, like using those social media platforms. And I do find that great or interesting, because like while I was growing up, you didn't have technology. Like, we had phones, but it was strictly, like, for calls and for sending messages. Mm-hmm. It wasn't a case where you had social media where you were seeing all of these persons, or you were exposed to different content, or you were seeing things that you were not supposed to see and all of that.
1: Mm-hmm.
0: And that gave you more focus. You were focused on your books. Yeah. You were focused on your exams. You had exams coming up. You weren't distracted. And that's why you'd find that children are distracted now more than ever, because they have, you know, entertainment to their own leverage. Like, they could go on any social media platform and entertain themselves.
1: Mm-hmm.
0: And so while they have time to study, they find the time to go on TikTok or do a dance or do a trending a trending video or make a trending video or go on Instagram or go on Snapchat and take a selfie and post it. And that gives way for cyberbullying, because anybody anywhere could access your content.
1: Mm-hmm.
0: When we talk about TikTok, it takes you around the globe.
1: Yeah,
0: so you could literally post a video and you go viral.
1: Mm-hmm.
0: You didn't intend for it to go viral. You're like, oh, I'm making a normal video. Like, let's say we had a video that Freestyle Twin some did.
1: Somebody
0: from Jamaica or Norway or Australia or England or Panama could see it and we're like, oh, we want Winsome to come and do a performance to us.
1: Yes! Oh, no.
0: You never know. Or somebody could see this person as a target. And let's say it were a child doing the same thing.
2: True.
0: You'd find that child could be targeted. They're like, oh, this child looks like she doesn't have parental guidance. And they decide to send you a message. Oh, this is Chris Brown.
1: Mm-hmm.
0: Send me $1,000.
1: Yes.
0: No. You ever had cases like those where people say, pretend?
1: Scammers.
0: Somebody said to send Rihanna $1 million.
2: No. Not only scammers too, but also the perverts and the pedophiles out there that can mess with your child.
0: Yeah.
1: Mm-hmm.
0: People said that they sent Chris Brown money before.
1: No.
0: Like, what Chris Brown gonna be doing with you money? You see, this is the thing. These are the things we talk about.
1: Yeah.
0: You could get scammed.
1: Mm-hmm. And also, I was listening to someone telling me a story about, oh, their child was on Roblox. Yeah, the game. And so they have to actually have like a messenger thing.
0: Uh-huh.
1: And for some reason, the child, and, you know, they
2: an
1: thought
2: adult.
1: That they were talking to a child, but it was actually an adult.
2: Oh.
1: And invited, so he was like, oh, I want to come over to your house for a play date. Send me your address. And
0: send
1: then,
0: your address, red flag.
1: And the child, being as innocent as they are, sent the address to the home.
0: Mm-hmm.
1: And the person was outside. And the parent literally had to call the police to go get
0: Whoa.
1: That one.
0: Serious. And that's why you need to be sensitive as well. You need to inform your children of things that they should not send out. Their address, that's a no-no. You can't send your address to
1: I
0: people.
1: I think some
0: you
1: parents do think that, oh, my child is smart, so they would know this.
2: But you still need to tell them.
1: You still need to have that conversation with them. The do's and don'ts are important.
0: Yeah.
1: And I feel like even for something like that, like, they should have had restrictions. Which disallowed adults from having access to children, even if it's gaming, you know?
2: Mm-hmm.
1: It's still serious because you can still
2: I think there should be parental control on Roblox also.
1: Mm-hmm.
0: Yeah.
2: Although it's a children's game, adults also play that game.
1: Yeah, adults do play the game.
0: Yeah, and you'd have them saying things that wouldn't be appropriate for children. Like,
2: because
0: you go
2: know
0: there
2: how
0: you
2: men are when they lose a game.
1: Mm-hmm.
2: They are very aggressive, so your child is exposed to the profanity and everything in between.
0: Mm-hmm. Yeah, so that's so real. So you need to have parental control, you know, and see what your children are doing. It's not just that you give them a tablet and you just allow them, because they're going to stay quiet. I think the thing is with parents, they feel like, okay, this child is crying too much, or they just want to do their own thing. They're like, all right, pick up your tablet and go and sit down in the car. And they know what this child could be watching on this tablet.
1: That's
0: and
1: they
0: you
1: say.
0: Just put that. So tablets have become our babysitters.
1: Yes, people see.
0: People
1: it
0: don't understand.
1: Oh my God! Gone are the days when we used
2: or
1: to
2: you
1: just
2: go outside and run,
1: girl. Or even when you think about posting a photo back then, you think about a collage.

0: Yes, that is.
1: Yeah. Well, today we're talking about technology. How do we safeguard our children from being exposed to adult content?
0: Well, when they're home for this, from the school, sure, but you see certain children environment. Sometimes you keep them away from the phone, but all three or four houses around them, all them people is misbehaving. The one over the road is a rum shop. You know, and they can catch on from there.
2: Yeah.
0: I know you have almost all of the thing already. With technology concern. But Australia, yes, they do it. Yeah. I like that. But over 60% of them still there on the social media. They're still there. They're finding a way. This is what I would say. When has the government, lawmakers, ministries got to do things? Do it. Don't ask questions. From the time you start ask questions, you'll get a whole heap of comments over it. And they ain't gonna know what to do. If they know it's right, do it. No social media, no social media. But I know we really can't take it away from them completely. We got some control over it.
1: Yeah.
0: Children should take part in their Bible school and so when they're at home. When the time of scouting. You know, see, anyone throw them back into school, walk when they're home. Right? You want to throw them into something else. Maybe art, scouting, and some other things. But you want to pressure them in school, walk for the 2 months, though.
1: Yeah, yeah, that's true.
0: But still, if you got slow learners, send them to a lesson. Yeah.
1: All right, Jameer, thanks so much for sharing.
0: There's me little piece.
1: All right, have a good weekend.
0: Yeah, buddy.
1: All right, in this technological age, how do we safeguard our children from being exposed to adult content? And like Jameer said, some children will still find a way to get into social media.
2: Because
1: even if you
2: try
1: to ban them, they'll be like, I gotta find a way. I am smart. I'm smart.
3: And I feel
1: find
3: like
1: a way.
3: The more restrictions we put on them,
2: the more they find a way.
3: They find a way, the more smart.
1: The proverb is, the stricter the government, the wiser the population.
3: So. Yes. Indeed.
1: Yeah, that's what we're talking about today. We've got another caller on the line. Caller, good morning. Welcome to the show. Oh, we missed that one. Feel free to call us again, 227-1899. And you can also send us a message on our WhatsApp, 624-4805. Nicola is in and she's agreeing with my statement just now. And also she says, good morning, guys. A fantastic Friday to you all and everyone listening. My daughter wasn't allowed to have Facebook or any other social media account until she was 16. Only a few days ago, she was telling her nieces that they are lucky because she had a mango pelt until she was 16. Kids nowadays are born with an IQ 10 times higher than us. We're going to come back to that comment. Good morning. Welcome to the show.
4: Good morning.
1: Good morning, Auntie Chandra. How are you?
4: I'm okay.
1: All right. Well, we're having a great time right now.
4: Yeah. What about the state you said? I was going to say it. Stricter the government is wiser the population.
1: Yes, yes.
4: That's an old saying that is always here. That when both gone astray, you cannot control it.
1: It's
4: so hard about that because when they start with that, you know, the parents, not all parents, I won't say all.
1: Yeah.
4: But most of the parents, as the baby says for the children, they say, go and take your tablet and just sit down, go and get it. And you know, the children don't want talking these days, you know. They want big phones.
1: And you know,
4: the thing is that they need them, just buy the game. No, I don't know why they should do it. You know, buy phone and give children.
1: Are you with us?
4: Why do parents want to do that? Buy big phone and give 4 and 5 year children. You know what is wrong.
1: Yeah.
4: So, you know, in we days they're supposed to got and the children them for the kindergarten school, the nursery. They know nothing. Most of them don't know nothing. They not even give them

0: Some people are the shade something. You know, make an angle, tell them who is this, at least if you show them.
1: Yeah.
0: But then I take them stuff here, I take them time out and do it.
1: Mm-hmm.
0: Yeah. So how the children can learn? How do they know the tablet?
1: Yeah, that's so true.
0: They know, 4 and 5 know when, if you then attack me, when we come in from church, on this, they got in the same 4 years and 5 years, they know when the green light and the white mean and what the red light mean for the traffic.
1: Mm-hmm.
0: Yeah. So I'm surprisingly that they know that. But the mother say they learn it from the phone. So I don't know how things, you know, not enough children don't know to spell.
1: Right.
0: Because they go on and Google. And then on Google and ask Google, what's the question? They just relay the question and they get the answer. And that's it.
1: They have that thing.
0: So it's little, the technology little harmful and it's useful to both.
1: Yeah, that's true.
0: Yeah.
1: That's true.
0: It all depends on you, how we, the people, and use it.
1: Mm-hmm.
0: Yeah. All right, thank you.
1: All right, Chandra, have a good weekend.
0: Yeah, you too. Bye-bye.
1: All right, in this technological age, how do we safeguard our children from being exposed to adult content? That's what we're talking about today. And we're, you know, diving into, you know, giving these children tablets and gadgets bigger than themselves. Because some parents buy some big expensive phones for their children. And at a young age, like you 12,
2: what was your first phone?
1: My first phone was it was like not really like a Mango Pelto. It was an was it a Nikon? Something like a Nikon, right? I had that when I was in farm 3. I could only play games with it.
2: Mm-hmm.
1: It had like these snake games, you know, like these ladder things, like
2: in Farm 3.
1: Yeah, and it had, and you could only make calls and send messages. So it was when digital had first came out, right?
2: Mm-hmm.
1: And you would buy one phone and you get one free. So my mother bought one and she got one free and she was like, "You're not gonna give me this phone, right?" Right. And then that stopped working for a year. It stopped working, and then when I got into Farm 5, when I was writing my exam, I had saved up some money, and then I bought a Razer phone because I liked how it used to flip, right?
2: Yeah.
1: And every time I open my phone, I was like, open it and flick it back. But it couldn't do anything. It couldn't do a thing other than just taking out pictures or whatever. What was your first phone?
2: My first phone was an Alcatel Pixie.
1: Listen,
2: that was a serious piece of Android. Listen, don't laugh. When you see it, they got pictures, they got to edit to the glory.
1: Oh, wow.
2: Yeah. And then I got a blue phone. Mm-hmm. The first one that had like those, like the shock waves at the back.
1: Uh-huh.
2: Yes, I got one of those.
3: That was my first phone.
2: That was your first one.
1: Oh, I had a blue too, but later on in life.
3: And at school, it would fall and the back and everything would come off.
2: The battery, one side, the back
1: gone
2: one.
1: Gone are the days.
3: You're on the left side like and it would fall and go tilt to the right side.
1: Gone are the days when you get phone with them batteries come out.
2: Just
1: last week, I saw this guy putting up the universal charger. You know the universal, the wrong thing? We used to gotta take out the battery and just plug it.
3: Yeah, didn't they stop making those?
2: What? They haven't stopped making it?
1: I can't do those things. So I'm like, I had to twist the battery 10 different ways just to charge my phone.
3: I remember that. I remember that.
2: There was some real struggles. When my charging port was damaged, my brother had the same phone. So what I used to do is take out my battery, put it in his phone, charge it up.
1: Uh-huh.
2: Remember when you used to take out the battery and put your tongue to make sure
1: Yeah. Gone are those days. Like, imagine we upgrade.
3: Or the rainfall and you put the battery on the windowsill.
1: I used to do.
2: Oh. Anything to get the hello.
1: I remember when BlackBerry first came out and BBM and them things. I never had a BlackBerry.
2: MKS is a problem, but I used to feel left out when my friends would be talking about, you want to see this BBM that.
1: I never used to feel left out. Like,
3: I probably was in nursery at that time.
2: Nursery
3: or primary.
1: They had them BlackBerry. You had BlackBerry Range. You had BlackBerry Then it had a touch screen BlackBerry.
2: Then
1: came
2: it had
1: out.
2: The one, I think it's BlackBerry Bold with the
1: Bold.
2: The ball.
1: Mm-hmm.
3: My mom had that.
1: Yeah,
3: I would get,
1: that was when
3: I used to walk with her phone pretending it was mine.
1: I think we all did something like that. Like once you get
2: a
3: phone in your hand, you're on the phone typing anything really.
1: You just gotta know that you get a fancy phone, you go and flash at school. But if you make anything happen to the phone and you go back home with a people phone damage.
3: Or you know what I used to do? Licks. I used to go to school and say, I got a phone, but it's at home, I can't bring it.
2: Remember the Razor phone? The Sidekick phone that you
1: Sidekick, I had one of those.
2: You had one of those,
1: but it didn't work for a long time.
2: Oh.
1: I had a TV phone where you could have watched TV.
2: Yeah,
1: I had
2: an antenna. What? Yeah.
1: Ah, this is going down memory lane. Mm-hmm. My goodness.
2: Remember when you used to want to take a selfie, you had to put the phone, the back camera facing you. And then sometimes you angle the phone right, but the picture come out.
1: This is some things I'm telling you. Wow. The struggle was real. Caller, come to the show.
4: Hi, Kira.
1: Hey, Jameer.
4: I had a blue phone, but it's not a Motorola. Don't forget the name.
1: Oh.
4: But a CDMA. Mm. It didn't have to get shit.
2: What?
4: It just register.
1: Mm-hmm.
4: And about a week after it come on.
1: A week after?
4: And a week after, then it come on.
1: Oh.
4: And when it come on, then now you use it.
2: Mm-hmm.
4: And then you put only 2,000 credits you're going to put at that time too.
1: Mm-hmm.
4: Yeah, and they're going to run you. No shit.
1: No shit.
4: CDMA.
1: Fancy phone.
4: That was my first phone.
1: Oh.
4: I had a Razor too.
1: Hmm?
4: I got it tin.
1: Uh-huh.
4: Yeah.
1: Alright, good.
4: Alright, yeah.
1: Yeah, thanks, Jimmy, for coming through. Alright, going back to, our topic today in this technological age, how do we safeguard our children from being exposed to adult content? That's what we're talking about today. You can give us a call on our landline, 227-1899. Also, come through on our WhatsApp, 624-4805. Send us a message there or a voice note on your take on today's topic. And we are live on Facebook at NCN Guyana. Well, going back to Nicola's comment, she said her daughter wasn't allowed to have Facebook or any other social media account until she was 16, which I feel that was very, very, very good of a parent.
2: It was good, yeah.
1: Yeah, because you want your child to be focused. You don't just want them to be loose and just have a phone. I mean, some parents might be saying, my child needs to have a phone just in case of anything happening to him or her, I need to be able to contact them.
2: Mm-hmm.
1: But you can buy an expensive or fancy phone for contact.
3: True.
1: You could buy a Mango Pencil just like Nicola.
3: My first phone was not expensive. Y'all should not have an expensive phone.
2: Yeah.
1: Imagine you as a big working class person.
3: Listen,
1: a big working class person,
3: that.
1: Right?
3: Listen,
2: because how you would feel, right?
1: Uh-huh.
2: That you gotta wear a long string on your neck with the phone attached to it.
1: Nothing wrong with that. Nothing wrong with that, though.
2: Right? And when you walking on the road, the thing hitting your chest. Them children don't want that. They
1: it's
2: want
1: not what
2: phone.
1: They want. It's
3: and
1: what
3: they
1: got to
3: tell you that, mommy, who is giving the toe?
2: Yes.
1: What do you mean?
2: Nice to
3: know those children are very vocal now.
1: Hello, we need to go back the same route our parents took, right? Our parents used to say, I am the parent, you are the adult, you got to take what I give you.
2: Mm-hmm.
1: If I said this is mango pelt, you got to carry to school, you're going to carry the same mango pelt to school.
2: You.
1: It's not you make me, it's I make you.
2: This is very serious. Right now, it got children out there that got iPhone 15.
1: You were walking, can't even afford to buy it.
2: When I'm sitting next to children like that, I have to hide my 12.
3: Listen, at one point, I had a 6. I think it was a 6 or a
1: 7. Or a 6. Okay.
3: And it was last year. It was around last year.
2: Yeah.
1: Uh-huh.
3: And I was in the bus and the girl had a 12 next to me. I was like, what?
1: And
3: you
1: won't
3: even reach 9.
1: Right. It's terrible.
3: And I hide mine because my heart cracks too.
1: All right. We've got a caller on the line. Caller, good morning. Welcome to the show.
5: Hi, good morning.
2: Good morning.
5: This is Kevin Johnson. Hi, regular caller.
1: Hey, Mr. Johnson. How are you doing?
5: Still enjoy your program.
1: Yeah, glad to hear.
5: I'd like to contribute to your topic.
1: Yeah, go right ahead.
5: Yeah, for instance, with the cell phone.
2: Yeah.
5: What I will do is block all the features that I don't want the child to go into or be acquainted with.
2: Yeah.
1: Okay.
2: That works.
5: Right? And if you carry that technician, they will know more what to block and what not to block.
2: Yeah.
5: So they will be monitored using the telephone, and then certain time in the evening, you take the cell away from them, focus on the homework and the books, and then sleep, and then next day you go again and rotate again.
1: Mm-hmm. Okay.
5: Yeah, I think that will help a lot, because when you leave this chair with phone all night, they don't sleep. They're in the room, and then the smart, when they hear you food coming, they hide it.
3: I am guilty of that.
5: Yeah, so coming from a teacher, I'm a teacher, I'm a coach as well.
1: Oh, nice.
5: So, yeah, so there's one of the main thing to help tackle them not to see what they're not supposed to see on social media.
1: Mm-hmm.
2: Mm-hmm.
5: Thank you.
1: Alright, thank you so much for coming through.
2: Bye.
1: In this technological age, how do we safeguard our children from being exposed to adult content? And our children are smart, but I think we need to be 10 toes ahead of them. We need to be smarter.
2: Mm-hmm.
1: Know the tricks, because they get plenty tricks up their sleeve.
3: And most of them are things we used to do.
1: Plenty tricks up their sleeve.
3: Mm-hmm. Most of them are things that we used to do.
1: Yeah, so you know.
2: Imagine your mommy seizing your phone because she doesn't want you on WhatsApp, but you have a laptop. So you went on WhatsApp web, scanned the phone, and then gave you the phone.
3: This
2: you will
3: feel Winsome, don't I give these, that before too.
1: Winsome, you're giving these children ideas. That's not what the show is about. We don't want them to have ideas.
2: Children do that.
3: I've definitely done that before. I'm guilty of that.
2: Listen, we don't have to tell them.
3: Or they hide the phone, and you know exactly where they put the phones. So when they're gone, you go get your phone and put it back.
2: You know what's, you know what's the next funny thing?
1: Uh-huh.
2: Giving your parents the casing of the phone, the back of the phone, but not the phone.
3: I don't think my
2: kids have a way of making it feel heavy. So you feel you get the phone.
1: How do they do that?
2: Don't ask me. I never did that one.
1: I know. So I've seen a lot of videos of people doing this, right? Or children doing this.
2: Mm-hmm.
1: Whenever their parent comes in the room, or if they hear them knocking at the door, they'll pretend as though they're sleeping, right? They will be on their phone, but then they'll pretend as though they're sleeping. So their parent would cut off the lights and then slam the door, but they will stay in the room. So by the time they get up and they think, oh, mommy or daddy gone, they're right behind them. That's why you got to do them, because they feel they're smart. You got to be smarter than them.
2: I'm telling you.
1: Koselia is in, and she says, good morning, beautiful ladies, and Kieran watching from Rainy Canal number 2 and enjoying the program. Have a wonderful rest of the day. Just making some hot lunch. We need a hot lunch for this cold. And she's
2: spicy.
1: Making egg and sausage fried rice with some. Like, we gotta go over by Waco City.
2: I'm telling you. The fastest way to get there is by boat.
1: Oh, goodness. When we gonna reach though? This fried rice is cool. All right, we've got a caller on the line. Caller, good morning. Welcome to the show.
6: Thank you.
1: Hey, Jameer.
6: I think a little one here. I know if you can walk.
1: Uh-huh. Go right ahead.
6: Parents, charge your phone up 20% and carry away the charger and to work.
2: Oh my God.
6: Yes. So when the phone done there, it's done there.
2: What?
6: I will teach them if it can work.
1: Hi, Jameer.
2: Jameer, very
1: somebody
2: serious.
1: Shout strategy. Somebody shout strategy win.
2: Strategy? What? Jameer.
1: But if you think that a child is going to be smarter than them, they're going to figure out your trick, right? They're going to know, all right, good.
3: Yeah.
1: This is what mommy does do. I'm going to get a next charger. They're going to get a next charger. So exactly. They would not.
2: That's
1: all right,
2: crazy.
1: So while you working out a strategy, they don't come with a bigger strategy.
2: I'm telling you. And let me tell you, they would buy that charger and hide it so nice. But you got to know, listen to this.
1: Uh-huh.
2: They got to get a strategy, because if you leave them with the phone at 20%,
1: mm-hmm.
2: what they got to do is also use down the phone to back to 20% or less. Before or it has to be dead.
1: Yeah.
2: Before you go.
1: All right, we've got another caller on the line. Caller, good morning. Welcome to the show.
0: Jameer, you think that gonna work? They gonna get a friend some kind of go and charge your phone.
3: I was.
0: Yeah, you smarter than the children these days. That can't work.
1: That cannot work.
0: Thank you.
1: Thanks, Auntie Charlie. Yeah, I mean, we could come up with many strategies. You know, we try our best.
2: You know what we can do though, as parents, we can put the parental control on the phone. That puts the phone to sleep at a certain time.
3: Yeah.
1: But
3: there is
1: the
3: that in charge, yes. There is that on your phone. So
1: yeah.
2: If they change the settings, you will know.
1: Mm-hmm.
2: You will be
1: but
2: able to know.
1: I think it all comes down to you as a parent
3: speaking to your child.
1: Yes, speaking to them and letting them know that you're in control, and if you do something out of the ordinary, then there'll be consequences, there'll mm-hmm. be punishment for
3: Not
1: your
3: only
1: actions.
3: That, I think that you could tell your child the odds of outside mm-hmm. Mm-hmm. and let them be aware of it instead of hiding it from them. Mm-hmm. Because hiding it from them, they're going to go looking for it. Children mm-hmm. are curious.
1: Yeah.
2: Yeah.
3: So you telling them the odds, what happens out there, but don't go in depth, you know. What you think they need to know
1: mm-hmm.
3: and let them like build trust from there. Build trust mm-hmm. from there.
1: Mm-hmm. Yeah. Pop Skull is in. He says good morning and up. Then we got another person came through on WhatsApp mm-hmm. and he says, good morning, guys. In order to safeguard children, mango pelt is the way to go.
2: Mm-hmm.
1: Keep the high tech for parents. And when the children need to do research, the parents will supervise.
2: Mm-hmm.
1: So parents, y'all here, mm-hmm. mango pelter is the way to go.
2: Please take out a picture with your mango pelter and put hashtag mango pelter.
1: Mango
3: bring back but mango pelter.
1: How did we come up with the name mango pelter? Like, I had to take a while before I got it.
2: Hello, like, that was a sturdy piece of food.
1: Yeah, my mother had a mango pelter, her first phone. And let me tell you how much she paid for that phone. I can remember because I went with her to buy it. I think I was at that time I was in like grade 5, grade 6. Mm-hmm. $24,000
2: For
1: a mango pelter back
2: mango
1: then.
2: Mango
1: pelter's
2: giveaway right now.
3: I think it's like 3,000 right now.
2: Yeah.
1: Oh, wow.
2: And the mango pelters that they have now?
1: Mm-hmm.
3: In sturdy.
2: Which mango?
1: They can't pelt anymore.
3: Can't even pelt someone.
2: You better pelt cherry. Because it's
1: you can't pelt a mango.
3: Or wrong buy.
1: Everything is Mac these days. But back then, the phone was so sturdy, you could break your screen like you could pelt a car.
2: And it's still good to go. I remember when you used to use the mango pelter and the button would burst. You with your pint of boring. What? Listen. Thank
1: We've
2: God.
1: Come a long
3: We've
1: way.
3: We've come a long way. Mm-hmm. I'm glad that it wasn't in my days.
2: I never had that kind of mango filter.
1: Uh-huh.
2: My first mango filter was a Nokia.
1: Oh.
2: Yeah. And the one that was gray and white.
1: Mm-hmm.
2: Everything used to be in black and white, though. Down to the snake game.
1: Yeah.
2: Black and white.
1: The first one I had was orange. Everything was in orange.
2: Orange.
1: Like, it had an orange screen and all
3: of
1: that.
3: I'm learning a lot from you guys. So young.
2: Remember the mouse plum?
1: The mouse plum?
2: It was actually shaped like a mouse.
1: Oh.
2: When you turn it down, it's shaped like a mouse with a camera, with one camera in the middle like a scroll.
1: Mm-hmm.
3: They should have a museum for the phone.
1: The evolution of smartphones. Mm-hmm. The evolution of phones in general.
3: I do not know about all of these.
2: They should definitely have that. The first Samsung that I know of was the one that was about this small, like about 2 inches or 1 inch.
1: Mm-hmm.
2: Yeah. Mm-hmm. And the quality was not okay.
1: Mm-hmm. Now we got fancy phones.
2: I'm telling you.
1: And
2: you
1: got to pay big money for them phone. A phone right now, if you want the latest one, is like a good 500,000.
2: Well, please give me it and let me drive. Let me go in a car.
1: You got paid up for a car. For
2: exactly.
1: All right, we've got another one on the line. Caller, good morning. Welcome to the show.
7: Hey, good morning.
1: Hey, good morning. What's up?
7: Yeah, I'm talking about this phone.
1: Uh-huh.
7: When they first introduced cell phone, I think it's in the 90s,
1: mm-hmm.
7: GNT.
1: Yeah.
7: They had a Nokia phone they used to sell you. It was like a walkie-talkie.
2: Mm-hmm.
7: A big, big phone.
1: Mm-hmm.
7: And heavy. And when that came out, the phone was postpaid.
1: Mm-hmm. Okay.
7: You used to have to get bill, you used to go in there. And if you have a friend that have a phone, then you call or he call you, you still have to pay.
2: Mm-hmm.
7: Even if he call you, you still have to pay. It anyhow, you call or he call, you still have to pay.
1: Mm.
7: And this when GCT first bring out them phone. Was a big phone. People used to, you had a clip, you used to hang it by your waist. If you got a strong belt, you might pull down your pants. Yeah, I think that was in 91 or 92, something wrong, man.
1: Mm-hmm.
7: This is when cell phone first come out from GC.
2: Mm-hmm.
7: If you buy a phone from foreign, you can't get it hooked up because they didn't have the technology to hook up.
1: Mm-hmm.
2: Mm-hmm.
7: Like if you had family could send a Motorola or any other fancy phone, you could get it hooked up at them time.
1: Mm-hmm.
7: You have to go into GCT and buy them a phone.
1: Yeah.
7: Mm. Yes, that's my contribution.
1: All right, thank you so much for coming through and sharing. All right, our conversation has been, because we're going to be wrapping up in just a bit, in this technological age.
2: I feel so sorry, like, bring out the tissues, people. Like,
1: why you want to cry?
2: You call me, I got to pay because I answer.
1: Well, we are not there anymore, Winsome. We are not there anymore. So we are happy. Mm-hmm. Yeah. How do we safeguard our children from being exposed to adult content? We've been talking about that for, you know, the time that we've spent here on the show Real Talk. I do feel like this is my closing thought. You know, you can have that conversation with your child. Mm-hmm. That's very important, conversing with them. And also, you can ask for shared passwords. For example, yeah. If I'm buying this phone to you, it means that I need to know the password to your phone. Mm-hmm. So when I'm ready, just because if I feel a bit insecure, I'm not sure, or I think you're in some type of danger, mm-hmm. I already know the password to your phone.
3: Set so boundaries
1: I
3: can go with in. Your child.
1: Yeah, set those boundaries. Set those boundaries. What is your, like, takeaway out of today's topic, Winsome, Lashella?
2: Putting in more strict parental control, like mm-hmm. being aware of what, as a parent, you too have to be aware of what's out there so that you can be able to protect your child. So you can't just think, oh, you can just let this person do it or let that person do it.
3: Mm-hmm.
2: Try to learn as much as you can so that you can help yourself and protect your child.
1: Yeah, great. Lashella?
3: Learn your child. Learn the things that your child would do and the things that they wouldn't do so that you can put something in place mm-hmm. for them to be secure.
1: Yeah.
3: Everything works differently for everyone. So you can't put the exact same measures in place for mm-hmm. that child. So learn the things that your child wouldn't do and help to go around that.
1: Yeah.
3: For them to be safe.
1: All right. Well, you heard it from us, guys. Have an awesome, awesome weekend. This person came back on our WhatsApp. He said, them children know how to delete history.
3: That's true.
1: I mean, when we come back, when we get a part two to this topic, we'll come back to all of those. But it has been an enriching conversation. But it is Friday, TGIF. And we're out for today. But we'll be back with you on Monday, not tomorrow, not Sunday, but on Monday again for Real Talk, the show where we keep it real or we keep it to ourselves.
3: Mm-hmm.
1: Bye.
3: Bye. Bye.

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2: With the news at this time, I'm Kimberly Giddings. Good day. President Dr. Irvin Ali says a growing number of young Guyanese are taking the first step towards home ownership, driven by increased confidence in the government's housing program. Speaking at the International Building Expo 2026, the president noted that the average age of new applicants is just over 23. Minister of Home Affairs Onyedj Waldron has assured that a thorough, impartial, and transparent investigation will be carried out into the death of 16-year-old Altaf King during a police pursuit in quarantine. She said anyone found criminally or disciplinary responsible will be held accountable, while urging residents to remain calm and refrain from actions that could endanger lives or interfere with the investigative process. Jamaican Prime Minister Andrew Holness toured Guyana's flagship gas-to-energy project on Thursday alongside Mark Phillips and government ministers. The 300-megawatt project will cut electricity costs by 50% and includes a natural gas liquid plant and a combined cycle power plant that will generate electricity using gas and steam turbines. In Venezuela, the number of people killed in two earthquakes have climbed to 589, with 2,980 injured. Acting President Delcy Rodriguez confirmed the figures as international rescue teams joined the search for survivors. Internationally, French authorities have banned public alcohol consumption in Paris and warned that hospitals are nearing capacity as a deadly heat wave grips much of Europe. More than 101 million people are experiencing temperatures above 35 degrees Celsius, with dozens feared dead, while health services in France and the United Kingdom report a surge in emergency calls, particularly involving the elderly and vulnerable. And that's the news to the moment.
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6: Thank you, Michelle. 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
7: 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Why do I say that? 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And we've answered that question through the NCN app.
6: All right. 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
7: 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Uh-huh. 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Awesome. I'll give you another example. 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
6: 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This correct. 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
7: The answer is we got to evolve. If we want to keep up with what's happening in our world, we have to be able to give people news now. One of the things our CEO here at NCN says a lot of the time is that the deadline for news is no longer at 6 o'clock. Yeah. 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
6: It's right
7: and now. 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

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You're locked on to Vibes 100.1 FM on a Friday afternoon. It's a weekend warm-up right here on Vibes FM, getting you all the way ready for the weekend. 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Well, the International Building Expo is on, so you can check that out this weekend. Take your family, take your friends, and go there and have a great time at the National Stadium, Providence. Also, for track and field fans, the biggest weekend in Guyana athletics is officially here. Starting today, the Athletics Association of Guyana brings you the 2026 National Senior Youth and Junior Championships. And we are talking about the absolute best of local talent, all under one roof, ready to leave everything on the track and in the field. So here's what you need to know to catch the action live. That will be going down today at the National Track and Field Center right out there in Leonora, West Coast Demerara. And it's a massive three-day weekend event starting this evening, Friday, June 26th at 5 p.m., all right? So if you're heading out on Saturday and Sunday, because it continues on Saturday and Sunday, action flags off bright and early 10 a.m. Admission is just $1,000, so see and be there.

Well, while the Ghana Police Force, you know, has confirmed that there will be no road closures for the Billing Expo, the International Billing Expo, the massive crowds mean heavy congestion is expected. So there are some parking restrictions. Absolutely no parking on the road shoulder of the eastern carriageway of the East Bank Demerara Public Road between Red Road and Greenfield Road. So if you park there, you will be clamped and towed at your own expense. But you can utilize the road shoulders of Red Road and Greenfield Road as long as you aren't blocking the flow of traffic, alright? And also, there are some smart alternatives. So if you're just trying to pass through and you want to bypass the stadium chaos entirely, the police are advising drivers to utilize the Heroes Highway as much as possible. So if you're coming from the East Coast, take the Ogle Bypass straight to Heroes Highway. And for patrons leaving the venue, make sure to head east along Red Road and Greenfield Road toward Heroes Highway and the Barjagdeo Demerara River Bridge to keep things moving, alright?

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We are celebrating with you. 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Let us know if you are celebrating today, and we'll definitely give you a shout out. All right.

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A special good afternoon to all the folks down at the salons right now across Georgetown. 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Everybody making their way downtown. If you're in a minibus, in a taxi, in your own vehicle, hope you're enjoying the vibes right now on Vibes FM. It is Friday. Thank God it's Friday. It's the

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1: 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Register and compete. The closing date for registration is now June 30. 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
3: Well, it is 32 minutes after that 12 o'clock hour, and this is your entertainment report. This is Now Trending. First up, the 2026 BT Awards are happening this Sunday, June 28th. And the big news is the phenomenal multi-hyphenate herself, Teyana Taylor, is set to be honored as the 2026 Icon of the Year. From breaking out with her debut music to transforming into an award-winning actress, visionary director, and choreographer, Teyana has spent years setting the tone for culture. BT executives put it best, she doesn't just ask for a seat at the table, she designs the whole room. Moving on, social media is absolutely swooning for the one and only Tia Mowry. The sister-sister star has been glowing across the timelines after opening up about her new man, Javon Williams, also known in the art world as Javon Armada. Now, while promoting her brand new Lifetime movie, Tia sat down for a chat with Talia Parkinson and dropped some beautiful gems on how she literally manifested this new chapter. Now, after taking time to heal post-divorce, Tia wrote down a specific checklist, not of superficial traits, but of how she wanted to feel. She wanted a space that felt emotionally safe, supported, and secure. And guess what? The universe delivered. And finally, if you've stepped onto sports Twitter, TikTok, or your family group chats today, you already know the internet is in a complete and absolute meltdown. With the 2026 World Cup matches turning up the heat globally, football fans have reignited the ultimate never-ending debate. Lionel Messi versus Cristiano Ronaldo, who is the absolute greatest of all time? Now, the Messi fanbase is standing firm, pointing to his legendary artistry vision and that historic 2022 trophy. Meanwhile, the Ronaldo camp is shouting from the rooftops about his unmatched longevity, physical dominance, and clutch goal scoring records across the globe. So, who really is the GOAT? That's what's trending right now. This is Vibes FM.
4: I'ma say you're listening to 100.1 Vibes FM. While you're living, you feel love life. And then you make the morning off, you will feel nice.

Some Afrobeats to get you moving. Do Maybe by Rema. 47 minutes after 12 o'clock. And here's where I take my leave for today. But it has been a pleasure spending some time with you. Hope you enjoyed the show today. But the vibes continue right here on Vibes FM. Stay with us. And remember to be kind, people. It's the weekend, so remember to be kind, because kindness is a reflection of who you are. Leaving you with this fresh release by Tems. This one is called What You Need. 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

0: This no partner, this is some, this Nile. Here I'm going to tell you, this Nile, you know, Canal, Bounty Hall, Walton Hall, Seton Hall, Yorkshire Hall, Graham's Hall, Peter's Hall, Planter's Hall, Quaker's Hall, Carlton Hall, Harmony Hall, Bladen Hall, Lillian Dahl, Broom Hall, Vauxhall, Little, Lion Dahl. 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

0: Hi there, I'm Omakabra Elgin, Station of Traffic Headquarters in Blairy. According to Section 76.1 of the Motor Vehicles and Road Traffic Act, Chapter 5102, the rules of the road are: all vehicles must keep to the left or near side of the road while driving a vehicle. When meeting another vehicle traveling in the opposite direction, you must keep well to the left or near side of the road. When being overtaken, you must keep to the left or near side of the road. You should not, therefore, except when you intend to overtake or turn right, drive along the middle of the road.
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0: match. 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Register and compete. The closing date for registration is now June 30. 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
1: 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Well, look at Tory. You ever hear radio like a this before? Me not think so, you know. 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

0: Art, you're not left out the gal them too, though. 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
2: 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The closing date for registration is now June 30. 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

0: Down the music, low down the music, the police is coming. I ain't taking no luck up falling. You know they go call for my name. Hey officer, what's up?
1: Listen up, partner, this is some, this Nal. Here I'm going to tell you, this Nal, you know, Canal, Bounty Hall, Walton Hall, Seaton Hall, Yorkshire Hall, Graham's Hall, Peter's Hall, Planter's Hall, Quaker's Hall, Carlton Hall, Harmony Hall, Bladen Hall, Liliendahl, Broom Hall, Vauxhall, Little, Blyandahl. You radio there, and lay stay right there.

14 hours 50 on the clock, guys. You've been listening to Vibes Trending right here on the Vibe Station. I gotta go now. We have Miss Onika Langhorn Eno in the building, and she's gonna be keeping your company from now on until the evening hours. So enjoy today, enjoy your weekend, and just be safe out there.

From pleasing hope to present hope to hope to good hope, better hope, new hope. From Hannenwell, Devel to Rheinfeld. From Newburgh to Seaburgh to Fredericksburg to Edinburgh to Tuckburg. Vibes FM, our big thing. More than one big thing. You know, like how we say, go one big thing. That we mean. That we mean by Vibes FM. That we mean.

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1: 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You hear what I tell you? 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
4: With the news at this time, I am Fuchsia Lunk. Jamaica today became the newest member of the Guyan-led Global Biodiversity Alliance. Jamaica joins more than 125 international participants, bringing together governments, civil society organizations, and the private sector to expand opportunities for financing of nature protection initiatives. The Guyana-Powen Light Inc. is continuing its efforts to strengthen the country's electricity transmission network with the construction of a new substation at Columbia Mikoni. A GPL delegation led by team lead of the Executive Management Committee, Kesh Nandlal, recently visited the site to assess the progress and met with representatives from Kalpataru Projects International Limited and Power China. Residents of Rivers View Region 10 will benefit from improved transportation following the commissioning of a new cargo boat and engine by Minister of Amerindian Affairs, Sarah Brong Shadik. Funded through the 2025 Low Carbon Development Strategy, LCDS, the investment is expected to make it easier for residents to transport their agricultural product to markets and support other community services. Accounting professionals have gathered in Guyana as the Institute of Chartered Accountants of Guyana hosted the 43rd Annual Caribbean Conference of Accountants for the first time since 2017. The conference, being held at Four Points by Sheraton Georgetown, attracted 457 accountants, finance professionals, policymakers, and industry leaders from across the region. Internationally, a New York City housing board has approved a rent freeze on 1 and 2 year leases for 1 million regulated apartments, fulfilling a key campaign pledged by Mayor Zoran Mamdani. The measure passed by a 7-1 vote, despite the resignation of board member Christina Smith, who argued the decision ignored evidence of rising operating costs for landlords. Mamdani hailed the move as a historic victory for city tenants. And that's the news to the moment.
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1: From Karakara to Yarakabra. 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We call upon all the family them from Blueberry Hill to Richmond Hill to Pine Hill to What Is Man Hill to Yeovil, Rasville, Atlanticville. 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

And it's 15 hours 8 on Vibes 100.1 FM. And it's officially the weekend. It's Friday, June 26, 2026. Makes me feel so good. The time is really moving indeed. Good afternoon to everyone. Wherever you're listening to us from, good afternoon to you. You are listening to Vibes Ignite on Vibes 100.1 FM. Well, coming up after this song, we have Album of the Day. Still yet she held it down. And after that, we'll be back to our reggae hour. It's about 13 minutes. So we have that lined up for you. I am Monica Langhorn Eno, and I'll be with you until 19 hours. And I have to make it right. Morgan Heritage with She's Still Loving Me. So stay with us right here on Vibes 100.1 FM. We're gonna have a great time indeed. And great music we have lined up for you as well.

A very good day to you and welcome to Album of the Day. On this program, we put the spotlight on our artists and our music of yesteryear. Music that have touched and influenced our lives. On today's program, we have Neville Marshall Corbin, who is better known as Sol Ray on the radio stage. Neville Marshall Corbin, better known as Sol Ray, was born in Christiansburg, Linden in 1936. He was a cabaret singer, composer, and recording artist who moved to England in the 1960s to learn acting. He studied at the London Academy of Music and Dramatic Art, and he performed with the English Stage Company. Sol Ray developed a singing style that was reflective of Nat King Cole. Sol Ray was a 9-time winner of the British TV talent contest called Opportunity Knocks, and he recorded such popular songs as Mona Lisa, How Sweet It Is, and Come Home Love. He also toured widely with his cabaret show, which was a tribute to Nat King Cole. In 1985, he starred in, produced, and directed a television tribute also to Nat King Cole called A Nightingale Sang, and in that television show, he sang alongside performers like Nina Simone, Will Gaines, and Danny Williams. Let's listen to Mona Lisa, I Was Too Proud, and Send Me Some Loving.

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We continue with You're Always on My Mind, Daddy's Coming Home Soon, and It's Just a Matter of Time.

You were listening to Album of the Day, and in the spotlight was Neville Marshall Corbin, better known as Solway, who was born in Christiansburg, Linden, and who moved to England in the 1960s. Solway was also known for taking on the role of Bert in the black British sitcom titled Desmonds. He also acted in other theatre productions. We leave you with Lala at the End.

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2: Right, after you hear all them things, all you got left for them people from Breeden Russ, Working Russ, Bridge Russ, Glazier's Russ, Christine's Russ, Catherine's Russ, Roden Russ, Luston Russ. Where on to you, boy? Where on to you?

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The International Building Expo seminar is currently underway, offering valuable discussions and practical insights into planning, construction, and sustainable development.

The seminar is being held at the Stadium Roundhouse today and tomorrow. It began at 1 today and it will end at 6 p.m. However, you can go tomorrow. It's from 1 p.m. tomorrow as well to 6 p.m. So, whether you're a building professional, a student, or simply interested in the future of development in Guyana, this is a great opportunity to learn from industry experts.

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2: 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More than one big thing. You know, like how we are saying, go one big, big thing. 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That we mean.
3: 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It is now 16 hours one. Here comes our Afrobeat segment. 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

Guy Expo is on. At the Guyana National Stadium. 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There is so much there you can see. 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
4: Right, after you hear all them things, all you got to afford them people from Breeden Russ, Working Russ, Bridge Lust, Glazier's Lust, Christine's Lust, Catherine's Lust, Roden Rust, Lust and Rust. Where on to you, boy? Where on to you? You left out them people that...
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It's an Afrobeat segment on Vibes 100.1 FM. It's Friday. You know, many of us like to say, thank God it's Friday. It's the weekend. You're listening to Vibes Ignite. Great music coming your way. Right here on Vibes 100.1 FM. Our word of the day is faith. Believe that brighter days are ahead. Indeed. Once there is life, there is hope, right? So believe that brighter days are ahead. Give yourself another chance. It's okay. Stay with us. Coming up at 16:30, it's a patriotic segment. You hear from our Guyanese artists. I want to flex my love. So stick around.

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1: 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Me, I know they do again. 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
0: 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Challenges are often the training ground for stronger beginnings. And I love this. I'll go that again for you. Challenges are often the training ground for stronger beginnings. You tune to Vibes 100.1 FM.
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0: Well, this station had linked people from all wrong, you know. Remember Navin from Monrepo? I remember Avinash from Chatumago. What about them Glasgow-by from Glasgow, Hozororo, Isano, and Mokomoko? You got to call everybody, man. This is one big thing.
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Here's a major update from the Athletics Association of Guyana. The 2026 National Senior Youth and Junior Championships will take place from Friday, June 26, that's today, to Sunday, June 28, 2026, at the National Track and Field Center in Leonora, West Coast, Demerara. This premier domestic competition brings together over 360 athletes competing across three age categories in a combined mega championship for the first time. It just started, by the way. Hasn't started as yet, I should say. It will begin from 5 p.m. this afternoon. And Saturday and Sunday, it will begin at 10 a.m. Spectator entry fee is $1,000 for general admission. Children under 12 and all competing athletes enter free of charge.

underline is more than national pride as athletes compete for qualification spots to major international championships. Including the World Athletics U-20 Championships in Eugene, Oregon, scheduled for August 5 to August 9, 2026. And the Commonwealth Games in Glasgow, Scotland, from July 23 to August 2, 2026. Senior athletes are also competing for cash prizes ranging from $20,000 to $40,000 for podium finishes. Red like Sorrel. It promises 3 days of high-level competition at the National Track and Field Center. 16 hours, 39.

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1: $16.44. If you're celebrating your birthday today, happy birthday to you. It's your special day. If you are celebrating your wedding anniversary, I wish you many, we wish you many, many more years together. Congratulations to all those who have graduated already. Congratulations to Miss James for graduating with a degree in medicine. Congratulations to you. And I know preparations going on for graduation. It's graduation season, right? Yes. And excitement is in the air. No, parents are excited and they are proud at the same time. And you should be. I want to say congratulations to you as you're about to graduate. It's a great feeling. 16 hours 45. It's our patriotic segment on Vibes 100.1 of our... And we are proud of you all. Great job.

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1: 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The closing date for registration is now June 30. 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
2: 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Any person applying for a change or correction to his or her particulars must provide the relevant original source document, birth certificate, and deed poll for a name change by deed poll, birth 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adoption certificate, naturalization certificate for correction of minor clerical errors. Visit the GCOM registration office responsible for your area of residence to conduct any of the above transactions. The claims aspect of this exercise will end on Tuesday, July 14, 2026. For more information, contact the GCOM on 225-0278-9 or visit www.gcom.org.gy.
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5: 16 hours 51.
4: My watchman. 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
5: Here's a traffic advisory for you. Attention, all motorists and commuters. A traffic advisory is now in effect for the International Building Expo 2026. To reduce delays around the National Stadium area. The Guyana Police Force is advising the use of the following alternative routes. Traveling north or south, motorists moving northbound or southbound past the National Stadium are encouraged to use Heroes Highway for as long as possible to avoid congestion linked to the event. From the East Coast, drivers coming from the East Coast corridor are advised to use the Ogle Bypass, then continue onto Heroes Highway to access the stadium and surrounding destinations. Those leaving the stadium, patrons exiting the National Stadium, stadium should proceed east along Red Road and Greenfield Road, connecting onto Heroes Highway and the Barrett-Jagdeo Demerara River Bridge route. Note for exhibitors. Exhibitors are urged to manage movement carefully and cooperate with traffic control arrangements as congestion levels and movement restrictions may affect access in and around the venue. Road users are encouraged to plan travel in advance and exercise caution while commuting. 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Please take note of that. All those who are driving and attending the building expo, very, very important. 16 hours 54. It's our patriotic segment on Vibes 100.1 FM.

0: 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Believe that brighter days are ahead. Or words of reflection. Challenges are often the training ground for stronger beginnings. 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
2: This is not partner, this is some, this is not all. 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Lay stay right
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5: 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The closing date for registration is now June 30. 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

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You're listening to Vibes Ignite. A historic day for cricket in Guyana. Let's hear more about this. Join the official commissioning of the brand new Anna Regina National Stadium in Essequibo. This takes place on Friday, July 3, 2026 at the Anna Regina National Stadium in Region 2. Gates open at 5 p.m. The event will feature a blockbuster T20 cricket showdown as West Indies legends take center stage in a thrilling face-off, Shiv Narine Chanderpaul versus Brian Lara. The event includes the official commissioning ceremony by His Excellency Dr. Mohammed Irfan Ali, President of the Cooperative Republic of Guyana. Alongside a spectacular cultural presentation, a dynamic paratrooping display, and a grand fireworks finale. There's a fire burning bright, even in- Don't miss this celebration of sport, culture, and national pride. Be present as a world-class facility opens its doors to the people of Essequibo. Marvelous. 17 hours 22.

Justin Timberlake with Can't Stop the Feeling on Vibes 100.1 FM. It's our pop segment. You're listening to Vibes Ignite. So high, no ceiling when I'm in my zone. Cause I got that sunshine in my pocket. I want to say good afternoon to everyone who's listening in Guyana and abroad. Can't

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Intentions by Justin Bieber on Vibes 100.15. Let me remind you that you're listening to Vibes Ignite. The One Guyana Worship Experience is said to be a national evening of praise and unity, taking place on Monday, July 6, 2026, which also coincides with CARICOM Day. The event begins at 6 p.m. at the Guyana National Stadium, Providence, East Bank, Demerara. Admission is absolutely free. However, attendees are required to secure a ticket in advance. Tickets are available online at potsalt.events with a limit of 10 tickets per person. Physical tickets can be also collected from designated locations across Guyana. This powerful worship gathering will feature an inspiring lineup of gospel ministers from Guyana, the region, and internationally. Headlining the night are Sinash, Positive, and Naomi Rain, alongside local and regional ministers including Faith Corica, Sam Medas, Timothy Roberts, Solid Youth, and many more. This event is sponsored by the government of Guyana as part of the country's Diamond Jubilee 60th Independence Anniversary celebrations. An evening of praise, unity, and worship awaits at the National Stadium on July 6, 2026. Yes, that's CARICOM Day. Ensure to get your tickets ready. 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

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This one is called Invisible Man by 98 Degrees. Our word of the day is faith. Simply means believe that brighter days are ahead. Just one of the meanings. Now, words of reflection are: challenges are often the training ground for stronger beginnings. Coming up at 18 hours, we have the news for you, followed by the quiet spark on this sweet Friday afternoon. Stick around.

0: fourth Sunday at 3 p.m. right here on NCN for Youth in Action, a dynamic program dedicated to youth and everything that impacts their world. Don't miss out on the excitement as we explore the lives, challenges, and achievements of young people across the country. Youth in Action, the story of how our youth rise, strive, and thrive.
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3: With the headlines, I'm Tracy Romalo. Good evening. Guyana and Jamaica plan to deepen bilateral cooperation in several areas, including agriculture, financial services, energy, and security. To facilitate this, several MOUs were signed today at State House as the Jamaican Prime Minister, Andrew Holness, wraps up his visit here. Meanwhile, Jamaica became the newest member of the Guyana-led Global Biodiversity Alliance. Jamaica joins more than 125 international participants, bringing together governments, civil society organizations, and the private sector to expand opportunities for financing of nature protection initiatives. More than 2,200 certificates of title will be distributed over the next 3 days as the government intensifies efforts to clear the backlog in land ownership documentation. The exercise forms part of the Ministry of Housing, Central Housing and Planning Authority, Dream Realized Housing Initiative, being held during the International Building Expo at the National Stadium, Providence. Assistant Commissioner Shiv Prasad Bakas, Commander of Regional Police Division 6, visited the family of Altaf King, who died following an incident at Princeton Access Road, Quarantine Berbice. He assured them that a thorough, transparent, and impartial investigation is underway, with the Office of Professional Responsibility actively probing the matter. Now for news outside our borders. The Caribbean Development Bank, CDB, has expressed solidarity with Venezuela following the deadly earthquakes that killed hundreds and injured thousands. The bank highlighted the disaster as a reminder of the region's shared vulnerability and the need for cooperation and resilience. The regional institution also reaffirmed support for ongoing recovery and reconstruction efforts, noting the country's status as a member and long-standing regional partner. And that's the news to the moment.
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You tuned to Vibes 100.1 FM. My closest friend, Jaja King. This evening, we're discussing a question many people have asked themselves at some point. Yes, definitely. Is being too nice a disadvantage? That's our topic. Welcome to The Quiet Spark, a moment with me, Onika Langhorn Eno. A time of soft song, soulful stories, and just enough fire to light your evening. Even the softest voice can light your evening. The time for you, 18 hours for my closest friend, Jaja King. And we'll be here until 19 hours. Is being too nice a disadvantage? Stay with us right here on Vibes 100.1 FM. We're gonna figure this out this evening. And we will end nicely.

18 hours, 8 is being too nice, a disadvantage. Being respectful, generous, patient, and considerate are qualities most of us admire. Yet there are times when those qualities are misunderstood or taken for granted. Does that mean we should become tougher, or is there a healthy balance? Just want to let you know that being nice doesn't mean giving up your voice.

It means having the confidence to set healthy boundaries while continuing to treat others with respect. Beautifully put together. Have you ever felt your kindness was taken for granted? Or do you believe being nice is always worthwhile? Think about those questions. No one else. 18 hours, 10.

0: And anybody who take the bottle of Johnny Walker Black, better bring it back, yeah?
1: My friend said I'm a stop with those people.
2: Hey. 18 hours 14. Is being too nice a disadvantage? That's our topic. What does being nice really mean? Let's begin with the basics. When you hear the word nice, what comes to mind? Is it being respectful? Being patient? Being generous? Being honest? Being thoughtful? Just know that being nice doesn't mean agreeing with everyone or avoiding difficult conversations or situations. It simply means treating people with dignity, even when opinions differ. Yes? Who is one of the nicest people you've ever met? I know you can show me. That's a tricky question, right? Question. What qualities made that person stand out? A little time to look around me. Yeah. I got nowhere left. Can you be nice and still be strong? Love is fine. Some people believe nice people are easy to take advantage of. Others believe kindness is one of the greatest strengths a person can possess. Being confident doesn't require being harsh. In fact, some of the strongest people speak calmly. They stay respectful and know exactly where to draw the line. Oh, yes. I know you can show me. I hope you're getting the gist of it. 18 hours 70. The song Chin, I Wanna Know What Love Is, reggae style. It's the Quiet Spark segment and Vibes 100.1 FM.

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Wherever you are, good evening to you.

is being too nice a disadvantage? That's the topic we're looking at this evening. Let's look at the importance of healthy boundaries. Being nice doesn't mean saying yes to everything. Of course not. Sometimes the healthiest word we can say is no. Boundaries protect our time, our energy, and our peace of mind. Perfectly said. And just remember, saying no respectfully doesn't make someone selfish. It simply means they understand their limits. Was saying no difficult at first?

0: Is being too nice a disadvantage? Have you learned the importance of setting boundaries?
1: Tell me what you want.
0: Yes, we need to set boundaries.
1: Tell me what you want.
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2: 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The National Qasida Competition is intended to help preserve the Urdu language. 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The closing date for registration is now June 30. 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

18 hours 37. It's a Quiet Spark segment on Vibes 100.1 FM. Hey baby, do what it's being too nice a disadvantage. I am the thing that you need. She looked me deep in the eyes. She touching me so to start. She says there's no turning back. She got me under the Diana. We looked at what does being nice really mean. Can you be nice and still be strong? The importance of healthy boundaries. Now we're going to look at, can kindness change lives? She likes the boys in the band. She knows when they come to stay with us. Musicians fan after the curtain comes down. The voice of the legendary Michael Jackson with Dirty Diana. A life

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It may have been encouraging words, a helping hand, or just a simple smile. Or just taking some time to listen to what they have to say.

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1: Then I think about where would I be if we were to just...
0: Sometimes people never realize how much their words or gestures influence another person. There are times when a simple supportive gesture becomes the reason someone keeps going through a difficult season.
1: We ain't getting no younger, so we might as well.
0: Perfectly said.
1: Feeling you all the while, girl. And I must confess. Let's get married.
2: Baby, let's get married.
0: Has someone's kindness ever changed your life?
1: I'm tired of this emptiness. I wanna...
0: What is the nicest thing someone has done for you? Some of us have more than one. Have you experienced a moment of kindness you will never forget? It pays to be kind, of course, with wisdom.
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0: 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It's a Quiet Spark segment. Is being too nice a disadvantage?

Let me share the word of the day with you this evening. That word is faith. Believe that brighter days are ahead. We also have some words of reflection for you. Challenges are often the training ground for stronger beginnings. 18 hours 50. Is being too nice a disadvantage or topic?

Finding the right balance. The goal is not to stop being nice. No way. We should all be nice and be kind to each other. It does so much for us and others. For you, the individual, that is, and others. The goal is to be wise. I mentioned that earlier. Continue to treat people with respect, no matter what their status is in life. And when I die, continue showing compassion. Continue choosing patience. That's a big one. Forever. However, at the same time, value yourself. Speak up when necessary. And protect your peace. Kindness and healthy boundaries can exist together. 18 hours 52 on Vibes 100.1 FM.

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It's Friday, June 26, 2026. We looked at the topic, is being too nice a disadvantage? Being nice is not about pleasing everyone. It is about choosing respect. It is about treating others well without losing yourself in the process. You do not have to become harder because life becomes difficult. You can be compassionate and confident. You can be generous and wise. You can be gracious while standing firm. 18 hours 59. I am Unika Langhorn Eno. God bless you until next time. Take very, very good care of yourself. Value who you are. And remember that one thoughtful gesture can brighten someone's entire day. Good night. Be confident. Remember, you are important. Be the best version of yourself. And happy weekend. Good night and take care.